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The civil authorities have issued a blue alert for all of Mississippi beginning at 5:42 p.m. and ending at 6:42 p.m. Corvette Hunter Wayne Hobbs is wanted in connection to an officer-involved shooting in Mount Olivet, Mass., Covington County that occurred on June 8, 2026 at approximately 3:38 p.m. Please call 911 immediately if you see Corvette Hunter Wayne Hobbs or observe any suspicious activity. Corvette Hunter Wayne Hobbs is described as a black male, 19 years of age, 5 feet and 6 inches tall, weighing 140 pounds, with brown eyes and black hair. He was last seen in the 200 block of South Bluff Street on June 8, 2026 at approximately 3:38 p.m. and was wearing a camouflage jacket and black pants. Corvette Hunter Wayne Hobbs may be on foot. If you have any information on the whereabouts of this dangerous suspect, please call 911 or the Mississippi Bureau of Investigation at 855-642-5378.

0: B-Dub, and to the graduating class of 2026, congratulations. Yeah, you did it. You survived group projects where one person did all the work. Teachers who said you won't always have a calculator in your pocket, and somehow lived through an era where your entire life could be judged by a photo someone posted at 2 a.m. Now comes the fun part. Pretending you know what you're doing. And here's the secret. We're all still doing that. Every adult you know is basically just making educated guesses and hoping nobody schedules a meeting about it. Don't stress if you don't have your whole life figured out yet. Most people are still trying to decide what they want to be when they grow up, and they're paying a mortgage. Be curious, work hard, be kind, and remember the fastest way to stand out these days is simply showing up on time and answering your phone. Congratulations, class of 2026. The world is yours. Try not to break it on the first day.
1: It's time to celebrate the man that taught us to drive.
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16: This evening, be on the lookout for a few isolated showers and thunderstorms. We'll end a little unsettled, but not everyone's going to get wet. Then we'll drop to the 70s tonight, gradually clearing skies, especially after midnight. And then tomorrow for your Tuesday, expect more sun, and temperatures will be a little warmer. Expect low 90s. I'm meteorologist Matt Standridge.

We have our second winner in the summer of red, white, and fuel. It's B-Dub. Vanessa Harris from Virginia Beach, Virginia, scored $250 in free gas. And we're going to be giving it away every week all summer long. B-Dub Radio on Instagram. Make sure to hit follow and look for the pinned post that says red, white, and fuel. Blaine.

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0: You know you're getting older when somebody calls Blink-182 dad rock and your first reaction is, no, they're the edgy young guys. Then you remember they've been around since before some of your coworkers were born. It's B-Dub, a new list of modern bands that are officially considered dad rock includes Blink-182, Creed, Fall Out Boy, Foo Fighters, Green Day, Incubus, Korn, Linkin Park, The Offspring, and Weezer. Basically, if you've ever burned one of their CDs, wore their t-shirt, or dramatically stared out a car window while listening to one of their songs, congratulations, you're the dad now. Of course, dad energy, how I would refer to it. You don't have to literally be a dad to be considered a fan of dad rock. And let's be honest, this is how it happens. One day you're discovering Green Day. The next day you're explaining to a 22-year-old that music was better when people carried around binders full of CDs. The worst part, they're not wrong. Blink-182's first album came out over 30 years ago. 30 years. Excuse me while I go throw up my back and complain about how nobody makes good music anymore.
1: It's time to celebrate the man that taught us to drive.
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0: barefoot blue jeans. Anybody else ready for Keith Urban's Yacht Rock era? You don't have to wait much longer. The album Flow State drops on Friday. He's hanging with us all this week. Keith Urban, in the next hour, it's Beat Up Radio.
1: It's

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Speaking of the coast, remember Five for Beach, you and me. That sunset, cliffs by the sea, and the night rolled in. You still talk about that moon that I can't recall.

Mississippi and West Alabama. This is your hometown country, 97.1 WOKK Meridian, Philadelphia, York, Livingston, a service of Digio Strategies.

Luke Bryan says he did not use AI to write his new song, which raises an even bigger question. If a robot did write it, would Luke even know? That's next in the breakdown, brought to you by Navy Federal Credit Union.

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1: Luke Bryan is catching some heat online because his new song is called Fish Hunt Golf Drink. And apparently some people heard that title and immediately thought, yep, a computer definitely wrote that. Luke says absolutely not. He says the song was designed for one thing, fun. And honestly, his explanation is pretty hard to argue with. He says when he gets a day off, he wants to hunt, fish, golf, and drink. And if he's feeling ambitious, all four in the same day. Now look, if AI is trying to impersonate a country star, it probably would have thrown in a pickup truck, a dirt road, a sunset, and at least three references to blue jeans. This song is basically just Luke Bryan's weekend calendar set to music. Besides, if we're being honest, every one of us has our own version of fish, hunt, golf, drink. Some just call it Target, coffee, wine, repeat. The real mystery isn't who wrote the song. It's how Luke finds enough hours in the day to do all four. That's your breakdown.
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5: The civil authorities have issued a blue alert for all of Mississippi beginning at 6:40 p.m. and ending at 7:40 p.m. Cordetti Hunter Wayne Hobbs is wanted in connection to an officer-involved shooting in Mount Olivet, Mass., Covington County that occurred on June 8, 2026 at approximately 3:38 p.m. Please call 911 immediately if you see Cordetti Hunter Wayne Hobbs or observe any suspicious activity. Cordetti Hunter Wayne Hobbs is described as a black male, 19 years of age, 5 feet and 6 inches tall, weighing 140 pounds, with brown eyes and black hair. He was last seen in the 200 block of South Bluff Street on June 8, 2026 at approximately 3:38 p.m. and was wearing a camouflage jacket and black pants. Cordetti Hunter Wayne Hobbs may be on foot. If you have any information on the whereabouts of this dangerous suspect, please call 911 or the Mississippi Bureau of Investigation at 855-642-5378.
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3: This evening, be on the lookout for a few isolated showers and thunderstorms. We'll end a little unsettled, but not everyone's going to get wet. Then we'll drop to the 70s tonight, gradually clearing skies, especially after midnight. And then tomorrow for your Tuesday, expect more sun, and temperatures will be a little warmer. Expect low 90s. I'm meteorologist Matt Standridge. 97.

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0: Keith Urban, how are you?
1: What's up, V-Dub? I'm good, man.
0: I got a bone to pick with you.
1: Okay.
0: Because you are able to jump into a pool fully clothed in a public setting and people applaud. And I get asked to leave.
1: You just need a guitar. Right? All you got to have is a guitar and you're good to go.
0: Guitar and some talent might help.
1: I get told
0: I'm drunk and I'm 86 from the place. But hey, you know what? That that ACM show, man, that looked fire. Like that. I tried to get over there, but at the event I was at a guitar pull at the Chelsea. And it didn't work out to be able to do both. I mean, complete opposite ends of the strip. But that looked like a party, man.
1: No, it was great. It was such a great environment. I mean, playing to people in a pool, count me in, man. I loved it.
0: How many midlife crises did you see in the audience that night? I imagine there were a few.
1: I saw none. I just saw people having the time of their lives. It was great. No crisis in sight.
0: The crisis happens when the credit card bill comes a month later.
1: That's right.
0: You know, after being in Vegas.
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7: The civil authorities have issued a blue alert for all of Mississippi beginning at 7:19 p.m. and ending at 8:19 p.m. Cordavi Hunter Wayne Hobbs is wanted in connection to an officer-involved shooting in Mount Olive, MS, Covington County that occurred on June 8, 2026 at approximately 3:38 p.m. Please call 911 immediately if you see Cordavi Hunter Wayne Hobbs or observe any suspicious activity. Cordavi Hunter Wayne Hobbs is described as a black male, 19 years of age, 5 feet and 6 inches.

0: tall, weighing 140 pounds, with brown eyes and black hair. He was last seen in the 200 block of South Bluff Street on June 8, 2026 at approximately 3:38 p.m. and was wearing a camouflage jacket and black pants. Cordelia under Wayne Hobbs may be on foot. If you have any information on the whereabouts of this dangerous suspect, please call 911 or the Mississippi Bureau of Investigation at 855-642-5378.
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3: This evening, be on the lookout for a few isolated showers and thunderstorms. We'll end a little unsettled, but not everyone's going to get wet. Then we'll drop to the 70s tonight, gradually clearing skies, especially after midnight. And then tomorrow for your Tuesday, expect more sun, and temperatures will be a little warmer. Expect low 90s. I'm meteorologist Matt Standridge.

We are not even officially into summer, and I swear I saw a back-to-school ad somewhere. Like, I can't remember if it was on Facebook or Amazon or whatever.

Apparently now we are not dating. We're wildflowering, which sounds less like a relationship status and more like something your lawn does when you stop mowing it. That's next.

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0: I'm so glad I'm locked down and happily married. Dating in 2026 isn't even called dating anymore. It's B-dub. Remember when relationships were simple? You know, you'd change your Facebook status to in a relationship. Your friends would react with way too many heart emojis and boom, everybody knew where things stood. Now there's a new trend called wildflowering. Basically, it's dating without putting a label on it. No timelines, no pressure, no big what are we conversation. Just two people seeing where things go, which sounds great right up until one person thinks you're casually getting coffee and the other person has already picked out baby names in a backsplash. Experts say it helps people stop treating dates like job interviews and just enjoy getting to know someone. Fair enough. But if you're going to wildflower, at least tell the other person. Because going with the flow is a lot different when one person's floating downstream and the other is already shopping for matching Christmas pajamas. As always, communication wins, even if the relationship status doesn't.
1: Hey, are you our Facebook friend? 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
0: I've got three dogs in my house. 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
8: This evening, be on the lookout for a few isolated showers and thunderstorms. We'll end a little unsettled, but not everyone's going to get wet. Then we'll drop to the 70s tonight, gradually clearing skies, especially after midnight.

The civil authorities have issued a blue alert for all of Mississippi beginning at 8:42 p.m. and ending at 9:42 p.m. Court Evander Wayne Hobbs is wanted in connection to an officer-involved shooting in Mount Olive, MS, Covington County that occurred on June 8, 2026 at approximately 3:38 p.m. Please call 911 immediately if you see Court Evander Wayne Hobbs or observe any suspicious activity. Court Evander Wayne Hobbs is described as a black male, 19 years of age, 5 feet and 6 inches tall, weighing 140 pounds, with brown eyes and black hair. He was last seen in the 200 block of South Bluff Street on June 8, 2026 at approximately 3:38 p.m. and was wearing a camouflage jacket and black pants. Court Evander Wayne Hobbs may be on foot. If you have any information on the whereabouts of this dangerous suspect, please call 911 or the Mississippi Bureau of Investigation at 855-642-5378.

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0: Oh my God, it's awful that I can relate to this. It's B-Dub. You know you're getting older when a Friday night invitation feels less like an opportunity and more like a threat. A new study says the average age we start planning our socialize around sleep is 32. 32. That feels about right. Somewhere between your 20s and your 30s, let's go out turns into what time does it end? The average person won't make plans after 9 p.m. or before 7:30, 6 a.m. First of all, I love that somebody got specific enough to land on 7:36, not 7:30, not 7:45. Apparently, 6 extra minutes is the difference between friendship and absolutely not. The study also found that people cancel about 4 plans a month because they're tired. 4. Those are rookie numbers. Some of us are one group text away from putting our phone on airplane mode and disappearing into a blanket fort. 64% of people say the perfect weekend has no plans at all, which means we've officially reached a stage of life where the thing we're most excited about doing is absolutely nothing.
1: It's time to celebrate the man that taught us to drive.
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So Luke Bryan got accused of letting AI write his latest song. And honestly, the title sounds like what happens when your dad forgets punctuation. That's next in The Breakdown, brought to you by Eggland's Best. Better taste, better nutrition, better eggs.

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1: The internet has been absolutely losing its mind over Luke Bryan's new song, Fish Hunt Golf Drink. And some people are convinced AI wrote it. It didn't. Ernest is one of the co-writers. But Luke says no. The song was designed for one thing, fun. And honestly, I kind of believe him, because if artificial intelligence wrote it, I feel like it would have at least thrown a comma in there somewhere. Luke says when he gets a day off, all he wants to do is hunt, fish, golf, and drink. And if possible, do all four in the same day. Which sounds less like a song title and more like a checklist for every guy who owns a cooler and a bass boat. The real question isn't whether AI wrote it. The real question is whether Luke just accidentally released his weekend calendar as a single.
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12: This evening, be on the lookout for a few isolated showers and thunderstorms. We'll end a little unsettled, but not everyone's going to get wet. Then we'll drop to the 70s tonight, gradually clearing skies, especially after midnight. And then tomorrow for your Tuesday, expect more sun, and temperatures will be a little warmer. Expect low 90s. I'm meteorologist Matt Standridge.

The civil authorities have issued a blue alert for all of Mississippi beginning at 9:40 p.m. and ending at 10:40 p.m. Cordavius Luane Hobbs is wanted in connection to an officer-involved shooting in Mount Olivet, Mass., Covington County that occurred on June 8, 2026 at approximately 3:38 p.m. Please call 911 immediately if you see Cordavius Luane Hobbs or observe any suspicious activity. Cordavius Luane Hobbs is described as a black male, 18 years of age, 5 feet and 6 inches tall, weighing 140 pounds, with brown eyes and black hair. He was last seen in the 200 block of South Bluff Street on June 8, 2026 at approximately 3:38 p.m. and was wearing a black hoodie and gray pants. Cordavius Luane Hobbs may be on foot. If you have any information on the whereabouts of this dangerous suspect, please call 911 or the Mississippi Bureau of Investigation at 855-642-5378.

I've got your most wanted song of the day ready to roll in minutes. 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Better taste, better nutrition, better eggs. This is the biggest song in country music, according to you, and it plays in just a few.

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The civil authorities have issued a blue alert for all of Mississippi beginning at 10:42 p.m. and ending at 11:42 p.m. Cordavious Luane Hobbs is wanted in connection to an officer-involved shooting in Mount Olive, MS, Covington County that occurred on June 8, 2026 at approximately 3:38 p.m. Please call 911 immediately if you see Cordavious Luane Hobbs or observe any suspicious activity. Cordavious Luane Hobbs is described as a black male, 18 years of age, 5 feet and 6 inches tall, weighing 140 pounds, with brown eyes and black hair. He was last seen in the 200 block of South Bluff Street on June 8, 2026 at approximately 3:38 p.m. and was wearing a black hoodie and gray pants. Cordavious Luane Hobbs may be on foot. If you have any information on the whereabouts of this dangerous suspect, please call 911 or the Mississippi Bureau of Investigation at 855-642-5378.

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5: Your country weather. Tonight, after a quick lingering shower or two, expect clearing skies as temperatures fall to low 70s. And then tomorrow for your Tuesday, have a lot of sunshine. It will get hotter with the low 90s rise in the afternoon with more low 90s the rest of the week. I'm meteorologist Matt Standridge.

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5: Your country weather. Tonight, after a quick lingering shower or two, expect clearing skies as temperatures fall to low 70s. And then tomorrow for your Tuesday, we'll have a lot of sunshine. It will get hotter with the low 90s rise in the afternoon with more low 90s the rest of the week. I'm meteorologist Matt Standridge.

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6: Tonight, after a quick lingering shower or two, expect clearing skies as temperatures fall to low 70s. And then tomorrow for your Tuesday, we'll have a lot of sunshine. It will get hotter with the low 90s rise in the afternoon with more low 90s the rest of the week. I'm meteorologist Matt Standridge. 96.

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2: The country weather. Tonight, after a quick lingering shower or two, expect clearing skies as temperatures fall to low 70s. And then tomorrow for your Tuesday, we'll have a lot of sunshine. It will get hotter with the low 90s rise in the afternoon with more low 90s the rest of the week. I'm meteorologist Matt Standridge. 97.

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6: Tonight, after a quick lingering shower or two, expect clearing skies as temperatures fall to low 70s. And then tomorrow for your Tuesday, of a lot of sunshine, it will get hotter with the low 90s rise in the afternoon with more low 90s the rest of the week. I'm meteorologist Matt Standridge.

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4: Tonight, after a quick lingering shower or two, expect clearing skies as temperatures fall to low 70s. And then tomorrow for your Tuesday, we'll have a lot of sunshine. It will get hotter with the low 90s rise in the afternoon with more low 90s the rest of the week. I'm meteorologist Matt Standridge. 97.

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1: Tonight, after a quick lingering shower or two, expect clearing skies as temperatures fall to low 70s. And then tomorrow for your Tuesday, we'll have a lot of sunshine. It will get hotter with the low 90s rise in the afternoon with more low 90s the rest of the week. I'm meteorologist Matt Standridge. 97.

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5: Tonight, after a quick lingering shower or two, expect clearing skies as temperatures fall to low 70s. And then tomorrow for your Tuesday, we'll have a lot of sunshine. It will get hotter with the low 90s rise in the afternoon with more low 90s the rest of the week. I'm meteorologist Matt Standridge.

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5: The country weather.
6: Tonight, after a quick lingering shower or two, expect clearing skies. As temperatures fall to low 70s. And then tomorrow for your Tuesday, we'll have a lot of sunshine. It will get hotter with the low 90s rise in the afternoon with more low 90s the rest of the week. I'm meteorologist Matt Standridge. 97.

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5: Tonight, after a quick lingering shower or two, expect clearing skies as temperatures fall to low 70s. And then tomorrow for your Tuesday, we'll have a lot of sunshine. It will get hotter with the low 90s rise in the afternoon with more low 90s the rest of the week. I'm meteorologist Matt Standridge.

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6: It is a warm and muggy start this morning across eastern Mississippi, western Alabama. However, skies have been clearing out as higher pressure is moving in, so expect more sunshine today. We'll be hotter, though. Expect mid-90s this afternoon. I'm meteorologist Matt Standridge.

0: Good morning. It is just before 6 o'clock, 73 degrees in Meridian, and this is your community update, a service of Webb & Stevens Funeral Homes on 97 OKK. From the Webb & Stevens Funeral Home, this Wednesday will be the service and visitation for Mr. Gary Stokes. Visitation will take place from 9:30 to noon at the Westwood Baptist Church, followed by the service that will start at noon at the same location. This Friday is going to be the visitation and service for Mrs. Shirley Sims Cummings. That is going to take place at the Webb & Stevens Funeral Home North location. The visitation will be from 10 to 11, and the service will start at 11. Finally, from the Robert Barham Family Funeral Home, the service and visitation for Mrs. Teresa S. Bai will be this Thursday. The visitation will be from 2 to 2:45 at Mount Horeb Baptist Church, followed by her service at 3 o'clock. At the same spot. And this Thursday will also be the visitation for Mrs. Ellen Marie McGrew. That'll be from 5 to 7 at the Robert Barham Family Funeral Home. Her service is set for Friday at 10 o'clock at the same spot. This has been your community update, a service of Webb & Stevens Funeral Home on 97 OKK. Is your marketing feeling same old results, same old months? It's time for something different. 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

pledge allegiance to the flag of the United States of America and to the republic for which it stands, one nation, under God, indivisible, with liberty and justice for all.

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1: I'm Cash Matlock with Queen City Newsfeed. Here's what's happening. As of last night, a massive manhunt remained underway in Covington County after a sheriff's deputy was shot Monday afternoon following a vehicle pursuit in Mount Olive. Investigators say deputies attempted to stop a blue SUV, but the vehicle fled before becoming stuck. Authorities say the driver surrendered, but other occupants exited and opened fire, striking a deputy who was airlifted to a hospital and underwent surgery. Officials have confirmed suspect Cortavian Hobbs is the brother of Cordarius Hobbs, who was accused in last week's Simpson County double homicide and police standoff. Authorities say 19-year-old Zachariah McGee has since turned himself in and is no longer considered a suspect. For the latest developments in this ongoing investigation, visit our website. And the Lauderdale County Sheriff's Department hosted an open house last night in Meridian to introduce its new Explorer program in partnership with Scouting America's Mississippi Riverlands Council. The program, open to teens 14 to 18, will offer hands-on exposure to law enforcement careers through ride-alongs, investigations, forensics training, community service, and other activities. More information about the program is on our website. And in state news, young Elvis fans took center stage last week at the Tupelo Elvis Festival's Youth Tribute Artist Competition, helping keep the King of Rock and Roll's legacy alive for a new generation. Contestants ages 7 to 17 performed Elvis classics, with 14-year-old R.J. Hersey of Illinois taking top honors in the competition held in Elvis Presley's hometown. I'm Cash Matlock. Follow us on Facebook or visit queencitynewsfeed.com.
2: It is a warm and muggy start this morning across eastern Mississippi, western Alabama. However, skies have been clearing out as higher pressure is moving in, so expect more sunshine today. We'll be hotter, though. Expect mid-90s this afternoon. I'm meteorologist Matt Stenders.
3: Well, thank you, Matt. Currently, it is 71 in DeKalb, Philadelphia, and 71 at Key Field, but it is 72. Yes, much hotter. At NAS Meridian. Good morning to you from your Twin States Weather Authority. This is 97 OKK, and it's your hometown country morning show. You thrill seekers out there, yeah, you know who you are. If you are looking for the ultimate escape this summer and you are looking for the best amusement parks in the nation, we'll talk about that around 8:15. Coming up 7:30, birthdays and anniversaries. If you know somebody with a birthday or an anniversary, text it into us now at 601-693-3697. On the way, first thoughts of the day. Are they good thoughts, bad thoughts, weird thoughts, or Quinn thoughts? Well, you're going to have to be here and find out. Zach Brown.

97 OKK, your hometown country morning show. It is Quinn with you, and I read something this morning that terrified me to my core. Apparently, I'm just passing along this information. There is a high number of Gen Zers that are entering college now without the ability to read. Apparently, colleges are now helping students read a single sentence. I know, it sounds completely unbelievable, but professors are reporting seeing an increase in students unable to read. I keep saying it, and I keep waiting for the punchline, but there is no punchline. Educators are now having to help their students read for the first time. This seems to be connected directly to the drop in physical books, and they say it could affect long-term people. I genuinely do not know how I feel about this, because I understand that some things are exaggerated, but at the same time, I've seen reports from years now

0: of teachers saying that they are unable to hold students back who are not ready to move on because they're worried about what the parents are going to do or what the parents are saying. Sometimes your kid isn't ready to move on to the next level and you need to teach them that that's okay. Because for the love of all thing that is pure, if we have college students that are unable to read, oh my gosh, I don't even have the appropriate words to use right now. It's 97 OKK. I'm going to go stare off into space and just question everything about life.
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Hometown Country Morning Show. If you are considering having kids, do not listen to this next story two songs away. Ella Langley and Morgan Wallen are on first, though. You can listen to this all you want.

An OKK, your hometown country morning show. There is just something about good country music to start your day. And then there's something about seeing the story of a small child doing something I can't even put the words to it. So imagine being a father. You have a two-year-old child, and you give your child arts and crafts scissors. Like, these aren't sharp scissors, but, you know, the safety ones that the kids can use. And you step away for less than 5 minutes. You come back and you see your child has cut up some green pieces of paper. And you're like, I don't remember giving my small child green pieces of paper. And then you remember, oh, that's right. On the counter, we had $1,800 cash that we were set to give our relative for her high school graduation. That's exactly what happened. This man set his small child down to play some arts and crafts. Somehow the child got over to the counter, pulled the envelope off the counter, found some pretty green paper inside, and cut it all up into confetti. $1,800. I have three thoughts about this. Number one, why the heck would you leave your child alone with scissors? That just doesn't sound safe. Two, why on earth are you giving $1,800 to someone for graduating high school? I think total I got like $500. And finally, are you looking to adopt somebody? Because I could be persuaded. It's 97 OKK, your hometown country morning show. I can give you good news, though. He was able to film the papers, the bits and papers, and got in contact with his bank. He was reimbursed for the money. So there is that small good.

0: news in this situation. Speaking of high school graduation, if you are going to college anytime soon, a list has been released of the worst college degrees to get. We'll talk about that next on your Hometown Country Morning Show.
1: 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Don't you go nowhere. It's time to celebrate the man that taught us to drive.
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11: It is a warm and muggy start this morning across eastern Mississippi, western Alabama. However, skies have been clearing out as higher pressure's moving in, so expect more sunshine today. Will be hotter, though. Expect mid-90s this afternoon. I'm meteorologist Matt Standridge. 97.

I knew I'd see her around. I'd be at some party, she'd show up and I'd be walking out. Or across some parking lot, hiding behind her sister. I'd look up, she'd be at the red light beside me in that white Maxima with a sticker on the back. I'd act

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But now it's like these county lines closing in on me. I see them everywhere together. It's hitting a little too close to home.

97 OKK, your hometown country morning show. A list has been released of the most useless college degrees that employers don't want. And I got to say, I kind of agree with some of them. It's coming up after Jordan Davis. Even

97 OKK, your hometown country morning show. What's going on? It is Quinn. I want to preface this by saying this is not my list. Finance Buzz has released a list of the 10 most useless college degrees that employers supposedly do not want today. Some of these I agree with. They say that a degree in music and a degree in creative writing, not necessarily important. I have to say I kind of understand that. Unless you want to teach one of those, I kind of get why they would say it's not as important. Performing arts. I don't want to say it's not important, but I kind of also get where they're coming from, because you could go and just start doing that. I mean, it's a lot easier with a degree, but you could make a career without a degree backing you up. But then they go on to say that hospitality and education are useless. That is where I draw the line. You think education, a degree in education, is not important? I feel like that's how we end up with bad teachers, and that's the thing we do not want. My favorite one on this list, though, is they say computer science is a useless degree. That is one of the most important degrees you could get, experience in computer science. We are living in the world of technology. That is like the only guaranteed jobs in the future.

0: future are going to be computers. So I think that's a bit weird. We'll put the complete list up on our Facebook page here in a few minutes so you can judge for yourself. It's 97OKK. On the way, we got Keith Urban, who I feel like is predicting the weather with Long Hot Summer, and the latest from Bailey Zimmerman.
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2: I'm Cash Matlock with Queen City News Feed. Here's what's happening. As of last night, a massive manhunt remained underway in Covington County after a sheriff's deputy was shot Monday afternoon following a vehicle pursuit in Mount Olive. Investigators say deputies attempted to stop a blue SUV, but the vehicle fled before becoming stuck. Authorities say the driver surrendered, but other occupants exited and opened fire, striking a deputy who was airlifted to a hospital and underwent surgery. Officials have confirmed suspect Cortavian Hobbs is the brother of Cordarius Hobbs, who was accused in last week's Simpson County double homicide and police standoff. Authorities say 19-year-old Zachariah McGee has since turned himself in and is no longer considered a suspect. For the latest developments in this ongoing investigation, visit our website. And the Lauderdale County Sheriff's Department hosted an open house last night in Meridian to introduce its new Explorer program in partnership with Scouting America's Mississippi Riverlands Council. The program, open to teens 14 to 18, will offer hands-on exposure to law enforcement careers through ride-alongs, investigations, forensics training, community service, and other activities. More information about the program is on our website. And in state news, young Elvis fans took center stage last week at the Tupelo Elvis Festival's Youth Tribute Artist Competition, helping keep the King of Rock and Roll's legacy alive for a new generation. Contestants ages 7 to 17 performed Elvis classics, with 14-year-old R.J. Hersey of Illinois taking top honors in the competition held in Elvis Presley's hometown. I'm Cash Matlock. Follow us on Facebook or visit queencitynewsfeed.com.
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4: The country weather. It is a warm and muggy start this morning across eastern Mississippi, western Alabama. However, skies have been clearing out as higher pressure's moving in, so expect more sunshine today. We'll be hotter, though. Expect mid-90s this afternoon. I'm meteorologist Matt Standers.
0: Well, thanks for that, Matt. We're all looking forward to it. Currently, it's 72 in DeKalb in Philadelphia, 73 at NAS Meridian, and 75 at Key Field. From your Twin States Weather Authority, it's 97 OKK. And this is your hometown country morning show, 7:45. Morgan Wallen did something, .. That's happening here in Nashville News. 7:30, birthdays and anniversaries. You know somebody with a birthday or an anniversary today? Text it into us now. And 601-693-3697. And coming up, 7:15, today's reason to smile makes my 90s heart so happy. I'm talking about Power Rangers, and trust me, this is actually a very beautiful story. That's coming.

97 OKK, your hometown country morning show. Here's something I never thought I'd say. Today's reason to smile is all about Power Rangers. Bear with me. That's coming up after Parker McCollum. This is What Kind of Man?

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0: Man, the 90s kid in me is cheering right now because I get to talk about Power Rangers on the radio. Back in 2013, there was a season of Power Rangers that was called Power Rangers Megaforce. One of the actresses on that season, her name is Sierra Hanna. She played the Yellow Ranger, Gia Moran. I'm not sure if you're aware of this, but after the seasons are over, they don't get to keep anything from the show. You might think, okay, well, if you were a Power Ranger, you get to keep the Power Ranger costume. But no, that is not the case. They take everything. You don't get anything except for the paycheck that you were agreed upon. Sierra is one of the few actors from that season who came back later to star in another episode as her character. One of the things she got to do was act with an actor named Jason David Frank, who is pretty much the most iconic Power Ranger ever. He played Tommy Oliver in the original Mighty Morphin Power Rangers, who is probably the most famous one. So she got to act alongside him. He tragically passed away a few years ago. One of his last acting credits was with her when they were acting as Power Rangers. And so all she wanted was to keep her Power Rangers costume, that Yellow Ranger costume that she wore, because he became a good friend and mentor to her, and she wanted to keep it as just a way to remember him. Well, she couldn't do that. They still refused to let her have it. It actually went up for auction. So yeah, instead of letting the person that wore the costume, they sold it to try and make a quick buck. So Sierra went to the auction and unfortunately was unable to win the costume. Well, this past weekend, there was what is essentially the Power Rangers version of Comic-Con. Some of the past actors go there, the fans get to show up, the kids get to meet the actors. It's really cool. And one young man showed up named Victor. Victor was the person who bought the yellow Power Rangers costume. And once he heard how badly Sierra wanted it, he gave it to her. No questions asked, no money exchanged, for no reason other than he wanted to do something kind. She, of course, was overjoyed and incredibly emotional, and it was an incredibly powerful moment that is now going viral. So she got the costume that she wore as a Power Ranger, something that holds very dear sentimental value to her. And we all get a reason to smile. It's 97OKK, your hometown country morning show. We are celebrating your birthdays and anniversaries today in just a few minutes. So if you know somebody with a birthday or an anniversary, text it into us now at 601-693-3697.
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0: And now it's time for the Mississippi Lottery Report from the Mississippi Lottery on 97 OKK. Lotto America had no jackpot winner yesterday, so tomorrow the jackpot rises to $29.19 million. Last night's numbers were 4, 23, 25, 30, and 47. Starball was 4, and the All-Star Bonus Multiplier was 5. Powerball had no jackpot winner yesterday either, so it rises to $238 million tomorrow. Last night's numbers were 3, 24, 34, 43, and 49. The Powerball was 20, and the Power Play Multiplier was 3. The Double Play numbers were 1, 16, 20, 21, and 49, with a Powerball of 10. Mega Millions had no jackpot winner over the weekend, so tonight it rises to $392 million. That is an estimated cash value of $173.3 million. Millionaire for Life had no winner yesterday, and neither did Mississippi Match 5. So tonight's jackpot is now $54,000. Last night's numbers were 1, 5, 8, 17, and 27. This has been your Mississippi Lottery Report from the Mississippi Lottery. Remember to play responsibly and have fun, y'all.
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0: 97 OKK, your hometown country morning show. It's Quinn, and it is time to celebrate. That's right, y'all. Birthdays and anniversaries, as we do every weekday here on 97 OKK. Thank you to everybody who submitted, whether you texted in, you called me, you threw a rock through my window last night, scaring me half to death, but you got the message across, and I appreciate that. Happy birthdays are in order to Emily Cook, celebrating a birthday today. Pierre Benthal turning 18. Kenna Ware is turning 10 years old today. And Mark Harrison turning 64. Emily, Pierre, Kenna, Mark, happy birthday from all of us here at 97 OKK. Now, we got a pretty fancy birthday balloon bouquet from our friends at Lollipop's Balloon Shop here. Who do you think is going to win? Let's find out. Well, that is going to Kenna Ware, celebrating double digits, 10 years old today. Happy birthday, Kenna. You got a birthday balloon bouquet from Lollipop's Balloon Shop with your name on it. We will reach out to your parents so you can claim your prize. And I do want to take this time to say a happy anniversary to Dwayne and Jade Richardson. Get this, they have been married for 25 years. That is amazing and definitely a worthy thing to celebrate. Happy anniversary, Dwayne and Jade. You are now in the running to win the $50 Brobridge gift card. That drawing is done every Friday. It's 97 OKK. Happy birthday. Happy anniversary. 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
13: It is a warm and muggy start this morning across eastern Mississippi, western Alabama. However, skies have been clearing out as higher pressure's moving in, so expect more sunshine today. We'll be hotter, though. Expect mid-90s this afternoon. I'm meteorologist Matt Standridge.

0: 97 OKK, your hometown country morning show. If you are heading out today, it won't be a washout all day, but keeping an umbrella nearby would probably be a good idea. High around 85 and a rain chance of 70 to 90%.
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0: A couple days ago in New Jersey, Kenny Chesney teamed up on stage with the one and only Bruce Springsteen to sing This Land Is Your Land, partly to honor America's upcoming 250th anniversary, but also to celebrate the upcoming opening of the Bruce Springsteen Center for American Music, which takes place on June 13th. Luke Bryan is continuing to hit back at the trolls about his song Fish Hunt Golf Drink. Wait.

0: soft drink.
1: The latest is that he is being accused of using AI to create the song. He has responded by saying it's not true at all, and the song was designed for one thing: to have fun and tell the world that I love to do what I strive to do. And finally, Morgan Wallen is getting some criticism for throwing a phone across the stage during his Friday night show in Pittsburgh. He was caught on video grabbing a cell phone from someone's hand and literally throwing it. And the moment quickly made the rounds online, leaving plenty of fans confused. And a lot of people are pointing out the fact that Morgan has not commented on it at all. It's just another one in the long line of weird things Morgan's doing at concerts, like flipping pianos. And that is the latest from Music City, your Nashville news on 97OKK. Don't you go anywhere. We got the latest from Tucker Wetmore and Mr. Lee Bryce coming your way next. And if you are looking forward to thrills this summer, you want to get out and go ride the best roller coasters in the nation. A list has been released of the best amusement parks for daredevils. We'll talk about that just after 8 o'clock.
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2: I'm Cash Matlock with Queen City Newsfeed. Here's what's happening. As of last night, a massive manhunt remained underway in Covington County after a sheriff's deputy was shot Monday afternoon following a vehicle pursuit in Mount Olive. Investigators say deputies attempted to stop a blue SUV, but the vehicle fled before becoming stuck. Authorities say the driver surrendered, but other occupants exited and opened fire, striking a deputy who was airlifted to a hospital and underwent surgery. Officials have confirmed suspect Cortavian Hobbs is the brother of Cordarius Hobbs, who was accused in last week's Simpson County double homicide and police standoff. Authorities say 19-year-old Zachariah McGee has since turned himself in and is no longer considered a suspect. For the latest developments in this ongoing investigation, visit our website. And Mississippi State University and state and military partners are celebrating the federal designation of the East Mississippi Sentinel Landscape. The designation recognizes the region's importance to military readiness, conservation, and rural resilience. It supports missions at Columbus Air Force Base and Naval Air Station Meridian while helping protect working forests, farms, and private lands across East Mississippi. In other news, the Charlie Miller Foundation and the Mississippi Children's Museum Meridian will celebrate Juneteenth with a special history through cooking event on June 13th. The program will feature interactive cooking demonstrations led by Chef Olivia Keys, highlighting recipes and the historical significance of traditional foods. I'm Cash Matlock. Follow us on Facebook or visit queencitynewsfeed.com.
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5: It is a warm and muggy start this morning across eastern Mississippi, western Alabama. However, skies have been clearing out as higher pressures moving in, so expect more sunshine today. Will be hotter though. Expect mid-90s this afternoon. I'm meteorologist Matt Standard.
6: Well, thank you, Matt. Currently it is 72 in DeKalb, Philadelphia. Jumps up to 78 at Key Field and then drops down to 73 again at NAS Meridian. From your Twin States Weather Authority, this is 97OKK. And my name is Quinn. This is your hometown country morning show. Coming up,

you are a thrill seeker, oh, if you are the thrill seeker looking for the ultimate places to go, I'm going to help you out with that because a list has been released of the best amusement parks with the most intense roller coasters in the nation. Perfect for the summer. 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

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If you are a thrill seeker and love amusement parks, well, you're not going to want to miss this. The best amusement parks for thrill seekers have been announced. Tell y'all.

0: Zimmerman on 97OKK, your hometown country morning show. What's up? It's Quinn. You dream of the ultimate exhilarating summer vacation. You want to hit the road. You want to go ride some roller coasters. Well, a list has been released of the best amusement parks in the country, specifically for thrill seekers. These are the places you're going to go to hit speeds that no human being should be going on some metal tracks. But they do it anyways. And of course, it is no surprise that Six Flags has five of the top 10 spots, but it does not have the number one. So Six Flags New England in Massachusetts, Great Adventure in New Jersey, and Six Flags Over Texas in Arlington, Texas are 10, 9, and 8. Six Flags Great America in Illinois is number 6, and Six Flags Magic Mountain in Valencia, California, that is number 2. Hershey Park in Hershey, Pennsylvania is number 7. King's Dominion in Doswell, Virginia is number 5. Carowinds in Charlotte, North Carolina is number 4. Kings Island in Mason, Ohio is number 3. But the number 1 thrill-seeking roller coaster destination, if you are that kind of crazy, you got to be going to Cedar Point in Sandusky, Ohio. That is it. That is the number 1, the head honcho, the king of the thrills. Of course, according to this, any Six Flags location seems to be doing the job, but there are a lot of rumors that Six Flags is shutting down locations, so you might not have, might not have the time to go. So if you're going, this summer's the time to do it. It's 97OKK, your hometown country station. It is Quinn. I'm going to keep my feet firmly planted on the ground and play some great country from Dustin Lynch and Luke Combs next.
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If you like to fish, we have the ultimate competition for you. And it takes place all summer long. All the details coming your way after Luke Bryan. This is Someone Else Calling You, Baby.

0: 97 OKK, your hometown country morning show. It's Quinn, and the biggest competition of the summer is officially underway. It is the Big Bite Bounty. Yes, we are looking for the ultimate fish. 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The June prize pack includes a $100 gift certificate to Magnolia Marine and $100 cash money. Do not miss out on the Big Bite Bounty. It is taking place right now at 97okk.com. You have until the 21st of this month to submit for June. So get submitting now. It is all thanks to our friends at Magnolia Marine, Leftwich Plumbing, and Clark County Co-op. 97OKK, your hometown country morning show. Jason Aldean, Chris Jansen, and more are next.
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2: It is a warm and muggy start this morning across eastern Mississippi, western Alabama. However, skies have been clearing out as higher pressure is moving in, so expect more sunshine today. We'll be hotter, though. Expect mid-90s this afternoon. I'm meteorologist Matt Stanley.

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There is a story out of Louisiana that should tell you why you should never run from the police. Tell you why after Kane Brown.

0: 97 OKK, your hometown country morning show. Now, I know I don't need to tell you not to run from cops. I hope. But there's always a reason why. You know, you could always end up, you know, get tripping. A cop could tackle you. You could get tased. Or, well, you could be like Victor Rivas of Louisiana, got pulled over in St. Charles Parish. Louisiana State Police were ready to track him down because he was driving recklessly. And instead of going, okay, yeah, I was, take me in, he was like, I can outrun you, and just took off. And in his defense, he was pretty quick. He was a good dude. He was running. He was sprinting. He was getting away, and he was like, yes, I am amazing. I am going to get away from the police. Is that an alligator? And yeah, it was. This poor man, I don't know what was worse, the fact that he got attacked by an alligator while running away from the police, or after getting attacked by the alligator, he was still arrested, adding insult to a very, very painful injury. So I'm not saying that if you run from the police, you will get attacked by an alligator. I'm just saying it won't not happen. It's 97 OKK, your hometown country morning show. It is Quinn with you, the latest from Low Cash and Sam Hunt. Kick off 30 minutes of continuous country. That is coming your way next on 97 OKK.
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3: I'm Jessica Ettinger, CNBC. Wall Street poised for a morning in the green. President Trump saying a deal with Iran could be reached within 2 or 3 days. Crude prices are falling. Tech shares are continuing their rebound higher from last Friday's ugly sell-off. U.S. crude now below $90 a barrel this morning. AAA says prices at the pump did not drop from yesterday. They're holding steady at $4.16 for a gallon of regular on average nationwide. 51% of American adults say the American dream is out of reach for most people right now. The term American dream, big in the 1930s, popularized by historian James Truslow Adams, calling it a dream of a better, richer, and happier life for all of our citizens of every rank. The new CNBC survey finds the cost of living is the biggest financial hurdle for Americans. Jessica Ettinger, CNBC.
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4: It is warm and sunny out there across eastern Mississippi. Western Alabama will turn pretty hot this afternoon as temperatures reach the mid-90s, feeling like the upper 90s with the humidity. But expect more sunshine today and more sun the rest of the week. I'm meteorologist Matt Standridge.

day, Potts Farm was a place to go. Load a truck up, hit the dirt road. 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Jack and Jim were a few good men. 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Better watch out for the boys in blue. And all this small town, he said, she said. 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Watch your mouth. For I have to knock that loud mouth out. I'm tired of talking, man. Y'all ain't listening. Them old

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waking up with us. 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

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Your lipstick stained every coffee cup that I got in this house. 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

97 OKK, just a few years ago, he played the Grey Cup, which is Canada's Super Bowl. Now he's on your radio. This is Josh Ross. Hate How You Look. It's hard.

0: 97OKK, your hometown country morning show, coming to a close. Our good friend John Garrett is on his way in next. I'll see y'all tomorrow morning. Don't forget, we are starting our contest tomorrow. Your chance to go to the Grand Ole Opry. Your first clue for the Grand Ole Opry Artist of the Week is around 9:15. I'll see you tomorrow morning.
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County is celebrating the 10th anniversary of his debut album, California Sunrise, with a new 10th anniversary edition. 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

0: Your Country 97 OKK with Scotty McCreary, father of two. And he and his wife, Avery, say they're probably done having youngins. Is your dad having youngins? Or is he having youngins right now without you even knowing? Either way, Father's Day is coming up, and we have the amazing 97 OKK Father's Day giveaway from So It Seems Upholstery in Lauderdale. 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
1: And now it's time for the Mississippi Lottery Report from the Mississippi Lottery on 97OKK. Lotto America had no jackpot winner yesterday, so tomorrow the jackpot rises to $29.19 million. Last night's numbers were 4, 23, 25, 30, and 47. Starball was 4, and the All-Star Bonus Multiplier was 5. Powerball had no jackpot winner yesterday either, so it rises to $238 million tomorrow. Last night's numbers were 3, 24, 34, 43, and 49. The Powerball was 20, and the Power Play Multiplier was 3. The Double Play numbers were 1, 16, 20, 21, and 49, with a Powerball of 10. Mega Millions had no jackpot winner over the weekend, so tonight it rises to $392 million. That is an estimated cash value of $173.3 million. Millionaire for Life had no winner yesterday, and neither did Mississippi Match 5. So tonight's jackpot is now $54,000. Last night's numbers were 1, 5, 8, 17, and 27. This has been your Mississippi Lottery Report from the Mississippi Lottery. 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
3: It is warm and sunny out there across eastern Mississippi. Western Alabama will turn pretty hot this afternoon as temperatures reach the mid-90s, feeling like the upper 90s with the humidity. But expect more sunshine today and more sun the rest of the week. I'm meteorologist Matt Standridge. 97.

Alan Jackson's going to do one more show this year, then he's going to call it a career. And he's earned it. It's 97 OKK at work with Corey Kent and Co. Wetzel. 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

0: Your Country 97 OKK with Wallen. And I am Garrett with another 30 minutes of continuous country, including Dustin Lynch with a new song called Easy to Love, and Luke Combs and Dateline Tupelo, Mississippi. Nearly 50 years after Elvis Presley, the Kang's death, they had the Tupelo Elvis Festival's Youth Tribute Artist Competition last week. This is made up of a bunch of young people who dressed up in their jeweled jumpsuits and did their best Elvis impersonations. You can read all about that and see some of the contestants. You know, a lot of people used to tell me that I looked like Elvis in the later years. I always wanted to look like young, handsome Elvis, but that just wasn't in the cards for me. Mississippi's favorite son gets a tribute from teenagers. Check out the Elvis tribute from Tupelo, Mississippi. That's on Queen City Newsfeed, covering news you need statewide, nationally, and locally. 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

97 OKK, running into another 30 minutes of continuous country, getting ever so close to lunch. Can't get here close enough if you ask me.

Mississippi and West Alabama. 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
1: 97 OKK with Chase Matthew. And he had to fire his bass player a couple of weeks ago. After a concert, the FBI showed up and arrested his bass player for crimes against children. And Chase immediately put out a statement that that bass player has been fired and will probably not be coming back. 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
6: It is warm and sunny out there across eastern Mississippi, western Alabama. It will turn pretty hot this afternoon as temperatures reach the mid-90s, feeling like the upper 90s with the humidity. But expect more sunshine today and more sun the rest of the week. I'm meteorologist Matt Standridge.

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0: 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I'm John Garrett, and you may think you are a law-abiding citizen, but you aren't. According to Psychology Today, research found that one or two times each day, the average person lies, cheats, and or breaks some kind of rule. Now, we're not talking about jail time here, but little stuff like standing in the express line with too many groceries, playing hooky from work like Todd did yesterday, or boarding a plane before your seat is called. Little things that make us all criminals. So the bad news is we are all criminals in our own little way. The good news is we are all criminals in our own little way. So it evens out.
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0: Your Country 97 OKK. That is Megan Patrick working on her career and working on her first baby. She's got one in the oven, a golden child. The father is Mitchell Tenpenny, a famous country singer that you hear from time to time on 97 OKK. I'm John Garrett. With Father's Day coming up, we're going to give you a chance to really hook your dad up for Father's Day with our Father's Day giveaway. It includes $125 at the Rustler. That's what I call almost enough. Also, a $100 gift card for Amazon and $150 at So It Seems Upholstery in Lauderdale. This is a big Father's Day booty because your dad's got a big booty, especially after eating all that Rustler. Enter the 97 OKK Father's Day giveaway while you're thinking about it now on the contest link of 97 OKK as we do lunch with Riley Green, Blake Shelton, and Bailey Zimmerman coming up.
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2: Hey, this is Quinn Alexander with the latest from Music City. A couple days ago in New Jersey, Kenny Chesney teamed up on stage with the one and only Bruce Springsteen to sing This Land Is Your Land, partly to honor America's upcoming 250th anniversary, but also to celebrate the upcoming opening of the Bruce Springsteen Center for American Music, which takes place on June 13th. Luke Bryan is continuing to hit back at the trolls about his song Fish Hunt Golf Drink.
3: Wake up, coffee, camel, climb tree, wet line, 18, fish hunt, golf drink.
2: The latest is that he is being accused of using AI to create the song. He has responded by saying it's not true at all, and the song was designed for one thing: to have fun and tell the world that I love to do what I strive to do. And finally, we want to send out well wishes to Justin Moore, who has announced that he is canceling multiple shows to focus on his mental health and be with his family. Not a lot of details are going into why he is canceling the shows specifically, but we are thinking about him in this time. And that is your Nashville Minute, the latest from Music City.
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7: Your country weather. It is warm and sunny out there across eastern Mississippi. Western Alabama will turn pretty hot this afternoon as temperatures reach the mid-90s, feeling like the upper 90s. With the humidity, but expect more sunshine today and more sun the rest of the week. I'm meteorologist Matt Standridge. 96.

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1: It's always on 5 in Margaritaville, come to think of it.
0: Yeah, I heard that.
1: You've been there, haven't you?
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0: 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So it looks like Riley's about to get some green.
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97 OKK with Parmalee's Cowgirl. I think I've said this before, but it bears repeating. The reason I am so attracted to cowgirls, they're very in shape because they're always lassoing bulls and riding horses and chasing goats around. And they can parallel park a dually. I love that. John Garrett with another 30 minutes of continuous country. I got a good darn Brantley Gilbert song ahead. Newlywed Lainey Wilson and old fogey Todd Berry. I've been knowing Todd since my age began with a 2 and my waist size did as well.

0: And now he's the boss of me. Of course, he doesn't take too much advantage of that. He sometimes shakes me down for money for the vending machine and stuff, but he's a pretty good boss. The Coors Light Drive at 5, hosted by Todd, brought to you by Magnolia Beverage this afternoon. 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

97 OKK. Somebody threw a phone at Morgan Wallen at a concert in Pittsburgh last week, and he threw it back in the crowd. We got to stop this projectile throwing of things at concerts. Amen.

Country 97 OKK. What do you get when you put the two biggest singers on the planet together? You get I Can't Love You Anymore from Ella Langley and Morgan Wallen. That's what you get.

Your Country 97 OKK at work. I'm John Garrett, and if you're feeling a little cranky these days, it's probably not just because you're listening to Quinn Alexander and Your Country Morning Show. It may be because you

0: You sleep with the TV on. I know a lot of people that do this. It drives me crazy. Running a TV all night costs a lot of money. And according to Good Housekeeping, it hurts your ability to sleep. One study found that couples with a television in their room have half as much special time with each other when the TV's on than couples who don't. I don't keep a TV in my room. The room is just for sleeping because that blue light will keep you up all night. And then you wake up in a bad mood. Keep that in mind. You got to get at least 8 hours of sleep a night. I haven't had 8 hours of sleep since I was a baby, but I'm working on it. You can always keep your radio on at night because that'll help lull you to sleep. But I don't want to lull you to sleep just yet. We're still on the job with Lee Brice, Brad Paisley, and John Party coming up.
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0: And now it's time for the Mississippi Lottery Report from the Mississippi Lottery on 97OKK. Lotto America had no jackpot winner yesterday, so tomorrow the jackpot rises to $29.19 million. Last night's numbers were 4, 23, 25, 30, and 47. Starball was 4, and the All-Star Bonus Multiplier was 5. Powerball had no jackpot winner yesterday either, so it rises to $238 million tomorrow. Last night's numbers were 3, 24, 34, 43, and 49. The Powerball was 20 and the Power Play Multiplier was 3. The Double Play numbers were 1, 16, 20, 21, and 49 with a Powerball of 10. Mega Millions had no jackpot winner over the weekend, so tonight it rises to $392 million. That is an estimated cash value of $173.3 million. Millionaire for Life had no winner yesterday, and neither did Mississippi Match 5. So tonight's jackpot is now $54,000. Last night's numbers were 1, 5, 8, 17, and 27. This has been your Mississippi Lottery Report from the Mississippi Lottery. Remember to play responsibly and have fun, y'all.
10: It is hot and sunny out there this Tuesday afternoon across eastern Mississippi, western Alabama. The actual air temperature is climbing to the mid-90s, but it feels like the upper 90s to near 100 degrees. Plus, there's not a lot of wind out there to move things around. I'm meteorologist Matt Standridge. 97.

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0: It's your Country 97 OKK with Bailey Zimmerman. And if you can't afford a Chevy Silverado, at least you can listen to one. 30 minutes of continuous countries ahead. I got the first hit from Thomas Rhett, the latest hit from Kenny Chesney, and lots of hits this afternoon with Todd Berry, the afternoon extravaganza, which includes the Coors Light Drive at 5, brought to you by Magnolia Beverage. 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

0: 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Back in the Neshoba County Fair saddle. 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I'm excited about the Trace Adkins show, but we have the entire sketch on Queen City Newsfeed in the search engine. 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
7: It is hot and sunny out there this Tuesday afternoon across eastern Mississippi, western Alabama. The actual air temperature is climbing to the mid-90s, but it feels like the upper 90s to near 100 degrees. Plus, there's not a lot of wind out there to move things around. I'm meteorologist Matt Standridge. 96.

Country 97 OKK with Ella Langley, who wants to be her. But she ought to just be happy being Ella Langley. Being Ella Langley is a big deal these days.

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0: 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I'm John Garrett, leaving it with Parmalee and Craig Morgan and Luke Combs and Todd Berry. 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I think this day's flying by. 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After Todd cleans up his mess and heads out, B-Dubs on the radio tonight, and I'll catch you tomorrow after Quinn.
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Y'all have a great afternoon. Todd Barry's up at 3 with 30 minutes of continuous country on 97OKK with Lauren Elena and Chase Matthew. This is All My Exes, and I'll see you.

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0: It's Gabby Barrett in your hometown country. We are 97 OKK. Good afternoon. I'm Todd Berry here, ready to get you home here on Tuesday. Let's just say we played another long set of country. I think that's what the doctor ordered. All right, we'll throw in some Kane Brown, Florida Georgia Line, some Kenny Chesney, and more next.
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9: It is hot and sunny out there this Tuesday afternoon across eastern Mississippi, western Alabama. The actual air temperature is climbing to the mid-90s, but it feels like the upper 90s to near 100 degrees. Plus, there's not a lot of wind out there to move things around. I'm meteorologist Matt Standridge. 97.

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0: Won't be long till it's time to go home. George Burge and your hometown country. We are 97 OKK. All right, Todd Berry here. Tuesday afternoon. Let's get it done. Get you to the house. Man, we need an extra long, long, long set of country. I got what the doctor ordered here. We going to kick off, about 40 minutes of continuous country next. We'll include Luke Combs and Coe Wetzel and Morgan Wallen, just to name a few, next.
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1: 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We're

a bit after 4 o'clock here. Another extra long, almost 40 minutes of continuous country. We're well into it. 97 OKK as we wrap up the work day on Tuesday.

0: 97 OKK, Tucker Wetmore, and Continuous Country for your ride home. Todd Berry here, and as we're winding down the workday, getting back to another long Continuous Country set coming up next. All right, so you think you go catch the biggest fish this summer? Well, we're gonna do something, see if you did. And if you did, you're going to win a cool prize. 97 OKK, the Big Bite Bounty is back. 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
5: It is hot and sunny out there this Tuesday afternoon across eastern Mississippi, western Alabama. The actual air temperature is climbing to the mid-90s, but it feels like the upper 90s to near 100 degrees. Plus, there's not a lot of wind out there to move things around. I'm meteorologist Matt Standridge.

Your hometown country. We are 97 OKK. Thanks to a dude named Jim Collins, who's the nicest guy you ever met, and some of his songwriting buddies. Scotty McCurry has maybe the biggest hit of his career, but this one, 97 OKK.

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0: 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Let's get ready, pack it up, and get on home. Get the Tuesday night TV rolling, whatever you're going to be doing tonight. It's 97 OKK with Todd Berry here. 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Artie, Eric Church, and all the friends get together for the big hit MacArthur. That's next, along with Jelly Roll, Cody Johnson, and the newlywed, hearts broken, newlywed Lainey Wilson coming up.
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8: Jessica Ettinger, CNBC, a whipsaw Tuesday for stocks. Markets were higher this morning, plunging this afternoon, and finished mixed at the close. Investors were worried that there could be an Iran war escalation when President Trump said the U.S. must respond to Iran shooting down an American helicopter. The Dow finished in the green, up 86 points. Home Depot shares leading it higher. They were up almost 4%. The S&P 500 index lower, down 19 points. The NASDAQ fell 250 points. That was just about 1%. Chip stocks sold off, the worst being Qualcomm, down 5.5% today. Investors are on hold for the big CPI report on inflation. That comes tomorrow morning. It could move the markets. That's the Consumer Price Index for May. The SpaceX initial public offering comes Friday. Jessica Ettinger, CNBC.
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It's time. 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

Dustin Lynch on your hometown country, East Mississippi, West Alabama. It is 97 OKK. I'm Todd Berry. Good afternoon. Let's see what we got here. Well, we got Tuesday. We got a big old almost 30-minute stretch. I got to fill it with something. How about your favorite country songs? We'll be doing that. Plus, we're going to check the forecast. I'm looking at the forecast for the week right here. I think you got to like it. And I think you're going to hear about it. Our meteorologist, Matt Standridge, coming up for you.

0: Next, Jason Aldean and Low Cash and Corey Kent featuring Ko Wetzel. They got a big hit song. You're going to hear it next.
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2: Hey, this is Quinn Alexander with the latest from Music City. A couple days ago in New Jersey, Kenny Chesney teamed up on stage with the one and only Bruce Springsteen to sing This Land Is Your Land, partly to honor America's upcoming 250th anniversary, but also to celebrate the upcoming opening of the Bruce Springsteen Center for American Music, which takes place on June 13th. Luke Bryan is continuing to hit back at the trolls about his song Fish Hunt Golf Drink.
3: Wake up, coffee, camel, climb tree, wet line, 18, fish hunt, golf drink.
2: The latest is that he is being accused of using AI to create the song. He has responded by saying it's not true at all, and the song was designed for one thing: to have fun and tell the world that I love to do what I strive to do. And finally, we want to send out well wishes to Justin Moore, who has announced that he is canceling multiple shows to focus on his mental health and be with his family. Not a lot of details are going into why he is canceling the shows specifically, but we are thinking about him in this time. And that is your Nashville Minute, the latest from Music City.
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12: This evening, expect pretty hot conditions. Temperatures slowly falling into the 80s.
4: and we'll end up in the 70s with clear

skies overnight tonight. Tomorrow for your Wednesday, much of the same. More sunshine, mid-90s. High pressure is here, keeping the rest of the week mainly dry. I'm meteorologist Matt Standridge. 96.

97 OKK. Co Wetzel was one of the best kept secrets in country music for a long time. Only a few knew about him. Not everybody, but now they do. And now he's hooked up with Corey Kent on the new song Rocky Mountain Low on 97 OKK.

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0: 97 OKK, Blake Shelton with Gwen Stefani and Nobody But You. I love the fact they played Vegas together. Blake was playing a casino over here, and then Gwen with her her band, No Doubt, they were playing across town in the big old sphere all at the same time. That's pretty cool. Coming up next, we got, Sam Hunt, the beautiful Ella Langley, Morgan Wallen, Rascal Flatts. Starts off 30 minutes of continuous country on the Coors Light Drive at 5.
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0: 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And Cole Swindell.
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11: It is hot and sunny out there this Tuesday afternoon across eastern Mississippi, western Alabama. The actual air temperature is climbing to the mid-90s, but it feels like the upper 90s to near 100 degrees. Plus, there's not a lot of wind out there to move things around. I'm meteorologist Matt Standridge.

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All right. Where you going when you get off work? You go, yeah, no. Maybe Lady A and head downtown. 30 minutes to continuous country. 97 OKK.

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B-Dub's got a wonderful show for you here next at 7 o'clock. But right now, got a second hit song. It's John Morgan.